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You're hanging out with CJ Cruz, Jordan Davis on the way, and Jason Aldean coming up to Luke Bryan now.

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8: Well, for sure, and a cold front still over in the northern plains, but that system is heading our way. We'll get some clouds moving into our area for the overnight hours, mid-50s, and then sunshine for Thursday, maybe a little bit of morning fog for a few areas, low 80s on the afternoon high. We'll stay clear on Thursday night, and then a mix of sunshine and clouds Friday morning, afternoon showers and thunderstorms look pretty likely will be in the low 80s, more rain over the weekend. I'm meteorologist Steve Hamilton in the Cole Chevy Body Shop Weather Center.

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1077 Kicks Country. It's Wednesday night with me, CJ Cruz. Gonna hear from Jordan Davis and Cody Johnson coming up in minutes. 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
0: Weather.

Thursday, maybe a little bit of morning fog for a few areas. Low 80s on the afternoon high. We'll stay clear on Thursday night, and then a mix of sunshine and clouds Friday morning. Afternoon showers and thunderstorms look pretty likely will be in the low 80s. More rain over the weekend. I'm meteorologist Steve Hamilton in the Cole Chevy Body Shop Weather Center.

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0: 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Yeah.

1067 Kicks Country, just after 10 o'clock. You're hanging out with CJ Cruz. Got Kenny Chesney and Tyler Hubbard coming up. Low Cash now. This is Hometown Home. It's on Kicks Country.

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1: Do you have our

0: country weather.
1: Low pressure and a cold front still over in the northern plains, but that system is heading our way. We'll get some clouds moving into our area for the overnight hours, mid-50s, and then sunshine for Thursday, maybe a little bit of morning fog for a few areas, low 80s on the afternoon high. We'll stay clear on Thursday night, and then a mix of sunshine and clouds Friday morning, afternoon showers and thunderstorms look pretty likely will be in the low 80s, more rain over the weekend. I'm meteorologist Steve Hamilton in the Cole Chevy Body Shop Weather Center.
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They're back tomorrow starting at 6. Dylan Scott now on What He'll Never Have. It's on Kix Country.

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1: 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My name is CJ Cruz. This hour, we're going to hear from Ella Langley and George Birch coming up. Scotty McQuarrie now. 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
8: Low pressure and a cold front still over in the northern plains, but that system is heading our way. We'll get some clouds moving into our area for the overnight hours, mid-50s, and then sunshine for Thursday, maybe a little bit of morning fog for a few areas, low 80s on the afternoon high. We'll stay clear on Thursday night, and then a mix of sunshine and clouds Friday morning, afternoon showers and thunderstorms look pretty likely will be in the low 80s, more rain over the weekend. I'm meteorologist Steve Hamilton in the Cole Chevy Body Shop Weather Center.

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0: Luke Bryan, country song came on 106.3, 107.7 Kicks Country. 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
6: We're for sure in a cold front still over in the northern plains, but that system is heading our way. We'll get some clouds moving into our area for the overnight hours, mid-50s, and then sunshine for Thursday, maybe a little bit of morning fog for a few areas, low 80s on the afternoon high. We'll stay clear on Thursday night, and then a mix of sunshine and clouds Friday morning, afternoon showers and thunderstorms look pretty likely will be in the low 80s, more rain over the weekend. I'm meteorologist Steve Hamilton in the Cole Chevy Body Shop Weather Center.
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1: Weather is

Thursday, maybe a little bit of morning fog for a few areas. Low 80s on the afternoon high. We'll stay clear on Thursday night, and then a mix of sunshine and clouds Friday morning. Afternoon showers and thunderstorms look pretty likely will be in the low 80s. More rain over the weekend. I'm meteorologist Steve Hamilton in the Cole Chevy Body Shop Weather Center.

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8: Low pressure and a cold front still over in the northern plains, but that system is heading our way. We'll get some clouds moving into our area for the overnight hours, mid-50s, and then sunshine for Thursday. Maybe a little bit of morning fog for a few areas, low 80s on the afternoon high. We'll stay clear on Thursday night, and then a mix of sunshine and clouds Friday morning. Afternoon showers and thunderstorms look pretty likely will be in the low 80s. More rain over the weekend. I'm meteorologist Steve Hamilton in the Cole Chevy Body Shop Weather Center.
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5: Low pressure and a cold front still over in the northern plains, but that system is heading our way. We'll get some clouds moving into our area for the overnight hours, mid-50s, and then sunshine for Thursday, maybe a little bit of morning fog for a few areas, low 80s on the afternoon high. We'll stay clear on Thursday night, and then a mix of sunshine and clouds Friday morning, afternoon showers and thunderstorms look pretty likely will be in the low 80s, more rain over the weekend. I'm meteorologist Steve Hamilton and the Cole Chevy Body Shop Weather Center.
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2: Low pressure and a cold front still over in the northern plains, but that system is heading our way. We'll get some clouds moving into our area for the overnight hours, mid-50s, and then sunshine for Thursday, maybe a little bit of morning fog for a few areas, low 80s on the afternoon high. We'll stay clear on Thursday night, and then a mix of sunshine and clouds Friday morning, afternoon showers and thunderstorms look pretty likely will be in the low 80s, more rain over the weekend. I'm meteorologist Steve Hamilton in the Cole Chevy Body Shop Weather Center.

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Little girl used to swing right there. Still see her pink bow and her brown hair. She's in the big city now, but she still calls home.

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0: No pressure in a cold front still over in the northern plains, but that system is heading our way. We'll get some clouds moving into our area for the overnight hours, mid-50s, and then sunshine for Thursday, maybe a little bit of morning fog for a few areas, low 80s on the afternoon high. We'll stay clear on Thursday night, and then a mix of sunshine and clouds Friday morning, afternoon showers and thunderstorms look pretty likely will be in the low 80s, more rain over the weekend. I'm meteorologist Steve Hamilton in the Cold Chevy Body Shop Weather Center.
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0: Hey, everybody, welcome to Thursday's show. Morning, studio.
1: Morning.
0: We're going to talk about celebrity worship syndrome in just a second. Also, Amy was telling us about her son's cologne that supposedly is so strong, she brought it in. Lunchbox has an awkward music game he wants us to play. We got all this. We got a big Thursday show. Glad everybody's here. Let's get started now. Let's do an iHeart Country premiere. This is from Dylan Scott. It's called Dear Big City here on the Bobby Bones Show.

There's something called celebrity worship syndrome. Those with celebrity worship syndrome spend excessive amounts of time learning every detail about celebrities and their personalities. They watch them. They know about them. They talk about them. They almost feel like they're friends with them. So celebrity worship syndrome. Who on this show would you...

0: say is the most at having celebrity worship syndrome? Now, don't say a name until I say one, two, three. One, two, three.
1: Lunchbox.
0: Okay. Everybody said Lunchbox except for Lunchbox.
2: Who did he say?
0: You.
2: What?
3: Yeah.
2: Me?
3: Yeah.
2: Who do I worship?
0: Who is Lunchbox? Is it Team Mom?
2: Yeah, I mean, Team Mom.
1: Johnny Bananas?
0: Loves
1: that dude.
2: Tina Turner.
0: I wouldn't know the Teen Moms or everything about them if it wasn't for Lunchbox worshiping Janelle.
3: Mm-hmm. Janelle.
0: Amber Portwood.
3: Yep.
1: Macy Bookout.
3: Chelsea Houska.
0: Yeah, I like her, though. That's the one I like.
3: See? That's what I'm saying. Kay Lowry. I mean, they're all of them.
0: You went to a book signing?
3: For Macy Bookout.
0: And you were the last one?
3: Yeah, I wanted to be the last one in line. That way I had more time to spend. Because if you're in the middle of the line or the beginning of the line, they got to move you along. When you're last in line, they got nowhere to go.
0: That's crazy to think like they got nowhere to go.
3: Yeah, because they can't be like, oh, next person, please.
0: But that's psychotic to have that reasoning. I'm going to be last because they have nowhere they can go because I have trapped
1: that's
0: them.
1: That's weird, dude.
2: Yeah.
3: No, it's sort of like if you go to a baseball card show and it's someone signing autographs and you want to talk to them, the best place to be is the last person in line.
0: If you say that, that's different than I want to be last because they got nowhere to go and they're a vulnerable female.
3: Well, I wasn't saying because they're female.
0: But that's what it feels like.
1: They are.
3: That's not what I meant.
2: They're a lot younger than you.
3: Ah, are they?
2: Yes.
1: You see how it sounds weird?
3: They're like 8 years younger than me. That's not a lot. You know what I'm saying? Like, they're probably in their 35, 36 now.
1: But you wanted
0: now,
1: them.
0: But you fell in love with them when they were teen moms.
3: Whoa, whoa. Love is a strong word.
1: Okay, you were obsessed with them.
2: Oh, what's it called?
3: I was interested in their story.
2: Celebrity worship syndrome.
1: You worship them.
0: Yeah, and Johnny Bananas, too, who I don't know who that is except for Lunchbox.
3: Dude.
0: And this is not in any way disrespect toward him. I don't know who a lot of people are, but he, like, tried to be his best friend.
3: Mm-hmm. I did. I hunted him down at a bar. Well, I didn't hunt him down.
0: It's weird.
2: Yeah, the language you use.
3: I was at a bar in Austin after a charity event, and Forrest comes out of the bathroom, and he's like, dude, Johnny Bananas is here. And I was like, shut up. He goes, I just saw him walking out of the bathroom. I'll go find him. I'll be back. And this bar was packed. Took him 45 minutes. He found Bananas, and we ordered a round of shots, like a tray. And we spilled about 90% of them by the time we got to Bananas. And we took a shot with Bananas, and it was awesome.
0: And you had a chance to be his friend.
3: And I just kept going, Bananas!
0: Now, even
3: Bananas!
0: In DMs, you, like, run it in DMs.
3: Yeah, and then something about I was told to calm down or something.
0: Yeah, like his people reach out to Lunchbox and say, calm down.
1: Oh, my gosh.
3: Yeah, and then...
0: Do you think you guys would be friends in real life?
3: Yeah, I do.
1: After all that?
3: And you know what really, really hurts? I never told you guys this. Challenge Mania.
0: Feel vulnerable because we got your back.
3: Challenge Mania podcast was coming to Nashville, and Bananas was one of the people, and that's the only time they haven't come in for an interview.
0: Because he was a part of it, and they know that
3: you... I guess. I don't know. I was trying to have Scuba work on it, and then they're just like, oh, it's not going to work out this time.
0: Because he's afraid of you.
2: He was like, oh, maybe. Yeah, no. I don't think you're that guy.
3: That kind of hurt, man.

0: What did you think Amy's celebrity worship syndrome was? Because I don't feel like she has it at all.
1: Oh, she does it a lot with Taylor Swift, with Reese Witherspoon. She does it a lot.
0: I think she goes and adores and then moves off.
1: Okay, but she does it.
0: But you like have a fixation decades long with teen moms.
1: You're right. Like I went to Chattanooga one time. That's where Macy lives. And I was trying to find her, like drive by the house.
0: Oh, my God.
1: I told my wife, I was like, we should try to drive around and see where she lives.
2: What's Johnny Bananas' last name, like his real one?
1: DiVincenzo? It's like a weird Italian. I think it's Italian. But I don't know how you would.
0: Why do you think you're drawn to reality people?
1: I don't know. That's a great question. Maybe because that's what I wanted to do from when I was 13 years old. From when I started watching Real World, I was like, man, I want to do that. Like, it looked amazing. Like, it looked like the coolest thing in the world.
0: If you could have dinner 1 hour, just you and one other person of all these people that you love, who would it be?
1: Oh.
0: Uninterrupted 1 hour of any of these celebrities that you adore.
1: That's a great question.
0: Thank you. It's two in a row. Thank you, guys. I'm really nailing
2: great,
0: the questions
2: great
0: over
2: questions.
0: Here.
1: Why? You asked another good question?
0: You just said I had a great question a minute ago, too.
1: Oh, I did? Yeah. Okay. Oh, man. That's tough, because if I say something and I say the wrong one, this is bad.
0: But who would it be? Just go from your heart.
1: Probably Bananas.
0: Johnny Bananas?
1: Yeah. But you know who's a close second that I don't talk about enough? Is CT.
0: I don't know who that
1: he's
0: is.
1: He's from The Challenge.
0: From Real World?
1: Real World. And he's freaking amazing. He is.
3: What about The Miz?
0: Are you in love with CT?
1: Yeah, CT is like, he might be the greatest challenger of all time.
0: Are these people on Cameo?
3: I mean,
1: Bananas is on Cameo. I know that.
3: I remember CT from
0: You could get to
3: day.
0: Bananas that way.
1: Yeah.
2: You buy your way to him.
1: But yeah, CT, dude, like he is just, man, he's pretty amazing.
0: Let's see. Johnny Bananas here.
1: I wonder how much he is on Cameo. If I had to guess, he's probably $300.
0: Okay, Johnny Bananas from MTV The Challenge.
1: Yep.
0: On Cameo, $199.
1: Wow.
2: That's a deal.
1: That's a pretty good deal. See? And he's smart. He goes at $199 because you put that two, like you always say, it scares people off. I mean, it's crazy.
2: Where's Snooki in all of this?
1: Snooki's up there and like Vinny and The Situation. I mean, all
0: Who's your favorite of all the Jersey Shores?
1: Probably Snooki.
0: Good answer. You had to answer that.
1: Yeah. Has to be Snooki.
0: Morgan, have you and Snooki?
1: No, they haven't. They don't talk.
0: Communicated at all since the interview?
3: No, she commented on some of the videos.
0: Oh, nice.
3: And I've talked with her guy that came with her.
0: Does she follow you?
3: I don't think so, no. Mm-mm.
0: Does she follow you?
1: I'd have to look. I don't even know how you tell.
2: Yeah, right. Yeah,
1: no, I really
2: right.
1: don't. I don't
2: yeah.
1: know.
2: Yeah, yeah, yeah. yeah.
1: Literally don't.
4: Coming up on the Bobby Bones Show.
0: Their ex accidentally called them babe. We're going to talk about if that's a slip up or not. Also, Lunchbox wants to present us with a very awkward music game. I don't know what that is. Also, we'll talk to Steve-O from Jackass coming up. All that on the way. The Boneheads coming up too. And don't forget our YouTube channel at Bobby Bones Show. If you're on YouTube later, you can watch the show there at Bobby Bones Show. 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

0: Hello, Bobby Bones. I need your thoughts on this. My ex-wife called me babe on the phone the other day. We're having her talk about our kids, and babe slipped out. We were married over 20 years, with me being babe for all those years, so it makes sense. However, we've been divorced a while. Honest slip, or could it mean something more? Signed, her former babe. I think it's probably honest slip, but Amy?
1: Yeah, I think it's that's a fine.
0: That's a fine.
1: Y'all are married for 20 years. I think that just, it's, at that point, babe is sort of like their name.
0: How do you feel, though, if someone is asleep and they say somebody else's name while they're sleeping, like in a dream?
1: Well, that part's a little different. Mm-hmm.
0: But how do you feel?
1: Well, what are the, you don't know that they're dreaming about something inappropriate.
0: Okay, fair.
1: They could be, hey, Bobby, pass me that paperclip.
0: No, they don't say that. They just say a name.
1: Or I say, hey, Bobby, but the rest of the dream you can't see, and it's you passing me a paperclip.
2: But you're saying, hey, Bobby, like, just say Bobby.
0: Yeah, Eddie, if you, let's say you're asleep, mm-hmm. and all of a sudden you go, Monica.
2: That's bad, dude. I may not wake up alive.
1: Has this happened to anybody that
0: no.
1: we know? Okay, yeah.
0: It hasn't happened to me. I don't know about the guys.
2: No.
0: If you said another woman's name while you were asleep, would you be in trouble? Again, you're sleeping. You can't control it.
2: Dude, I've been in trouble for dreams she has had about me. Like, if I said a girl's name, yeah, I'm in trouble.
1: Yeah.
0: But you
1: I know,
0: just,
1: that's
0: what?
1: Hard.
0: You aren't,
1: I just don't know how
0: doing anything wrong.
2: Now, if I was like, Barbara, that's probably different. I'm calling Barbara, you know.
0: Who's Barbara? Where are you calling her?
2: I don't know, but it's not like Monica.
1: But he's got a different inflection. Like, does it matter? It's like, Barbara. But if it's like, Barbara.
0: But if you're asleep, you're just kind of doing it lazy anyway.
2: That's true.
1: Okay. That's
0: my wife would tell me point. I talk really, like, effeminate when I'm sleeping. Like, I'd be like, I don't know.
1: Yeah, that part is confusing.
0: Lunchbox, what would your wife say?
3: I don't think she would care at all. I mean, you're not in control of what you're doing in your sleep. You're dreaming. Like, that is something that we have no control over.
0: What if you were like, Abby?
3: I don't think she'd care. I really don't think
2: she'd
3: care.
2: You should try it.
1: Yeah.
2: Experiment.
1: See what happens.
2: Yeah, yeah.
3: All right.
2: Like, yeah, you got to say it like
0: get
2: that.
0: Real breathy.
3: But I'm not going to say Abby. That's a little weird.
0: Oh.
3: Like, oh, yeah. I guess.
2: Morgan. Say Morgan.
3: No, Morgan. Any.
0: Scuba Steve.
3: I'll try any woman. I don't care. I mean, I really don't. She'd be like, hey, you said this name in your sleep. I don't think she'd get mad.
0: I don't think that's a big deal from the emailer. It slipped. It's once. And it's in there. It's in your brain. Even if you haven't done it in a while, it's in your brain. Now, if it's every time, if it's three calls in a row, then something's up. If it's one time, it's not that big of a deal. So I agree with Amy. All right, close it up.

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2: 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She brought it in. We're going to smell it. Let's see what we really think. That's next.
3: Bobby Bones.
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2: Amy brought in her son's cologne.
4: And I can smell it.
2: I don't smell it.
4: Oh, gosh. It's double bagged.
2: Tell the quick story again about his cologne.
4: He went to the mall. There was a kiosk. They were selling colognes, saying, this is such a good deal. Look how tiny this bottle is. He spent $20 on the tiniest bottle.
2: But guys, it looks like the size of a lipstick, if I were trying to describe it. Yeah.
4: And again, that was $20 on sale. And he's like, you have to buy it now. It's the only day it's on sale. I have it in two different Ziploc bags, and you can smell it through the bag, and it's in a glass container. So,
2: this is what a 13-year-old boy wears. This is, and Steven's older than that, but.
4: But you haven't even opened it yet. Imagine, see why I was around my house, like, smelling this.
5: Oh, and it's got a ball on it, so you can roll it on?
2: It's almost like a cleaning product.
4: Yes.
5: Can I smell it?
2: Yeah, take it around.
5: It doesn't smell bad.
4: But you don't want your home smelling like that. And that it was taking over my house.
2: It doesn't smell bad if there's just a little.
5: I like the blue, the coloring though.
6: Yeah, it's like cool water.
5: Yeah, cool water.
4: Or it's like some weird chemical concoction that's going to burn a hole in your skin.
5: I can already smell it.
2: Yeah. And I got it on my hand now, so I'm going to smell like it. So it doesn't stink, but it's so strong.
5: It's not terrible, Amy.
4: Oh,
5: it smells like the mall.
2: It does smell like the mall.
5: You know,
4: yeah.
2: Makes me want to buy one of those little helicopters they sell at the kiosk.
5: I have it on my hands.
4: Yeah. Oh, it's going to be on your hands for the rest of the day.
7: I don't know. It to me, it smells like ocean breeze, like Febreze.
5: Yeah.
4: Okay, but
2: it does smell like a cleaning product.
7: Yeah.
4: Okay. But this is how, are y'all getting to, like, would you want this all over your house?
5: It's not the worst.
6: Amy, you are way overrating this. Like, it is not bad.
4: Oh, wow. Maybe
2: I don't think it's bad. I think if there's a lot of it, it's bad. If it's put on heavily, I could see that being bothersome.
4: Yeah, which a 13-year-old boy, he was rolling that all over his body. I told you, I sat down on the couch one day and I was like, what is on my couch? And I didn't know he had bought that at the mall. So I had no idea. And I was on this, it was like a mystery. I was on this hunt to figure out the smell. And I thought maybe he got new deodorant. But I was like, that's weird because that's under his arms. It's not like that would end up on anything.
2: It's strong. It's not even with me anymore. And dude, I smell it big time right
5: now. It's so shady, too, because there's nothing on the bottle.
6: Yeah, there's no label, anything.
7: It looks like somebody put food coloring in a liquid.
2: It looks like someone got some Pine Sol, put it in with a little cologne, and then colored it blue.
4: Yeah. I asked him, I was like, hey, I need to take your cologne into work. He's like, why? I said, well, the guys want to smell it.
2: And then
4: he's like, I thought you said I couldn't wear it. Why do they want to smell it? I said, well, because we talked about it and how it's just a good reminder to not also.
5: Amy, be honest with him.
4: Be honest with him what?
5: With him and say it stinks.
4: I told him that I had to ban it from my house. He knows he can't wear it. So then he was like, well, why are you taking it in? And I was just like, well, this is just a good lesson of, you know, not getting, you know, scammed at the mall. Like, he got scammed.
2: That's for sure a scam cologne.
5: It is.
2: But that's also, it's also a quantity problem. If you put on a lot of that, your eyes water. A little bit, how we're smelling it one time, and the bag, it smells bad.
4: Yeah.
5: Like, over here, it's in my throat. Bag, though.
6: Right.
4: Yes,
2: it's in my throat.
4: No, I had
2: here
4: to double bag it because I was putting it in my bag, and I don't want, that's something that will linger in my bag for, I'm telling you, I've got to figure, it's lingering on my couch.
2: Did you guys ever have kids that did the break the fart capsules, stink bombs?
5: I would do that.
6: Yeah.
2: That would make a place stink for a week.
5: Yeah, they would have to shut school down early.
6: If it was
5: later in the day, and like if you did it an hour before school was out, dude, that was perfect because they would just shut school down.
2: No way.
5: Yeah, somebody would do it almost once a week.
4: Wow.
5: It was the best.
6: I mean, do you remember the sound when it would break?
5: No, because they would wait for the school to be like the

0: ways to be full, and then we just throw it on the ground. Hopefully somebody would step on it.
1: Yeah. Yes.
0: Okay, now I can still smell it.
1: It's a linger.
2: Okay, yep. And then you're going to start to get a headache, and then you're going to ban it from your house.
3: Bones.
1: And now, Ella Langley and Morgan Wallen, here is I Can't Love You Anymore.

0: tell me something good.
1: This guy's 88. He just accomplished something so rare it took 5 decades to achieve. Lunchbox has that story coming up next in our segment called Tell Me Something Good.
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0: We all smell Amy's son's cologne. She brought it in because she's like, this is the worst smelling stuff you ever smelled. 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
1: with Lunchbox.
2: Tell me something good.
3: James Parker of Wichita, Kansas. We probably listens to the show, probably listens to us. Well, he just did something awesome. He gave his 100th gallon of blood to the American Red Cross.
4: Okay.
5: That's a lot.
4: Lunchbox is saying he probably listens to us because Lunchbox gives blood and he wants to take credit for inspiring this person.
6: Oh, I thought it was just because he's from Wichita.
3: Yeah, it was just because he was from Wichita, so he probably listens. And then, you know, he's like, oh, Lunchbox donates blood. I would probably go donate blood. But yeah, this is how dedicated he was. Back in 2004, him and his wife were like, you know what? We should go on a road trip. And they road trip so he could donate blood in all the different states.
6: They did all 50 states of donating?
3: Yep.
6: Or just on the road trip?
3: Just on the road trip.
6: Oh.
3: It doesn't say all 50 states. Yep. He just said he wanted to do it in every single state, so maybe he did do it in every single state.
6: So how many years did it take for him to donate all the blood?
3: Well, he is 88 years old, so it took a long time.
6: Yeah, it took 5 decades.
5: Wow, just you about, can donate almost 5 decades. 88?
6: I think so.
4: What, is your blood like, stale?
5: It just gets old, you know?
3: Dude, I am right behind him because I just did
6: Okay, all right. All right, this is not about you. This is about him.
3: I just did my second gallon.
5: Okay, he's got 100?
3: He's got 100.
6: There's no upper age limit for blood donation as long as you're in good health.
5: Okay.
6: You can donate blood well into your 70s, 80s, and beyond.
3: That's crazy.
6: So, there you go. Okay. All right, there you go. That's what it's all about.
0: That was Tell Me Something Good.

0: This story comes to us from Canada. A 20-year-old man was supposed to go meet his probation officer, so he goes outside, jumps in an F4-350, drives down to the police station, checks in, does the paperwork, and he leaves, gets a block away when, he was driving a stolen truck. And they had been following him since he left his house.
1: I don't have a truck. I don't know much about trucks. Is there something called the F4-350?
2: It must be rare.
3: Yeah, I know.
0: Ford F-350. What did I say?
3: You said F4-350.
0: Yeah. I meant to say Ford. Sorry.
1: So he stole... I thought he stole like an exotic truck.
3: I know. I was like, oh, this must be like, you know how Ford has those King Ranch version like a special F4
2: in the thousands.
0: One. No. He just had a stolen truck and he drove it to his probation meeting. And that's why he's an idiot.
1: Yeah. That bonehead even.
0: Mm-hmm.
1: Yeah. Okay. There you go.
0: I'm Lunchbox. That's your bonehead story of the day.
4: Dustin Lynch explains why the process of making Blue in the Sky was so unique for him.
5: I was in a relationship when I started it, went through a breakup, and then came out on the other side of that knowing a lot more about myself. And so, to me, this album is very optimistic because of that. I feel like I know what I want out of life. No regrets from that relationship at all, hopefully both sides.
1: No, we hear she regrets it, just in case you're wondering, yeah.
5: But, so I don't know, it's a very optimistic sounding album to me just because I think that's where I'm at.
6: It's the Bobby Bones Show.
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10: Bobby Bones, come on.
1: Lunchbox has a game. I don't know the game. He says he wants to present an awkward music game. So yeah. I have not agreed fully to play, but please describe the game.
0: The game is I will give you two artists and you have to eliminate one of them, that their music goes away and it's like their music never existed. So no one will ever hear it again. No one will know who this person is. It's white. Like their music doesn't matter.
1: So we're just picking our favorite of the two.
0: Yeah.
1: Okay. I'll go. Go ahead. Give me one.
0: Taylor Swift or George Strait?
3: Oh.
1: I'll eliminate George Strait.
0: Wow.
3: I will eliminate Taylor Swift.
1: Wow.
0: Whoa.
3: You know how I feel about George. I can't do that. I mean, I love Taylor, but he came before Taylor. He's too special to my family.
1: And I don't really have a close relationship with either, but if I'm going to eliminate one of them, I'm probably keeping Taylor's music over George Strait's. Okay, next one.
0: Florida Georgia Line or Jason Aldean?
1: I'm probably keeping Florida Georgia Line's music.
2: They have jams, dude.
1: They have, for sure, bangers. Dude, Cruz, when they put Nelly on that thing, my world was rocked. Like, the song was already good, but then Nelly...
2: Yeah. Cruz, yeah. This is how I roll. This is how we roll.
1: Florida Georgia Line. And then, goodbye, Jason Aldean.
3: Yeah, same.
1: Okay.
0: All right. Blake Shelton

0: or Luke Bryan?
1: Oh, bye, Blake.
2: That's tough.
3: Interesting. It's the, about the music.
0: It's about the music. It's not about the person.
1: Oh, well, yeah, they're both great people, though.
3: Yeah, I'm definitely closer to Luke because Blake doesn't live here. So it'd be easy for me to say Blake.
1: Oh, gosh.
3: I'm probably going to keep Blake's.
2: Oh, really?
3: I think Blake has a more robust library of older songs as well. And if I'm thinking like my favorites, like I love his Old Red cover that he did. I love the Blake slow songs. Like Austin. Mine would be, oh, Austin. It's a tough one, but I'm going Blake Shelton. We've never heard of Luke Bryan now. You?
1: I'll keep Luke.
3: Okay.
0: All right. Lainey Wilson or Ella Langley?
3: Well, Lainey Wilson.
1: That's hard.
3: Yeah.
0: Really?
3: Yeah, Lainey. That's pretty easy for me.
1: Yeah, that's hard.
3: Ella's got like one album.
2: She's pretty new.
3: Yeah, I know, and Lainey is too, but I'm going Lainey.
1: Yeah, I'll go Lainey.
0: Okay.
1: I love Ella.
0: Brooks and Dunn.
3: That's the winner. I can't. Ronnie will beat me up.
2: or
0: Zach Brown Band.
3: It's Brooks and Dunn.
1: Oh, Brooks and Dunn. Yeah. Dude,
0: what? Yeah. Are you guys serious?
2: Yes.
1: Yeah, for real.
0: I thought that one was going to be so hard.
2: No. I thought you were going to say Garth Brooks.
3: Yeah.
0: What, you thought? You think Brooks and Dunn is on Garth Brooks level?
1: Lainey and Ella was more difficult than that.
3: Oh, yeah. For and Zach Brown has some really great songs.
1: Yeah.
3: But if we're having to pick gun to our head, my wife last night said, hey, you know, we have to go because I think they're playing here September 12th. Brooks and Dunn, she goes, you know, we have to go. And I said, okay, because we don't go to much. And I said, yeah. I said, why this one? She goes, no, how long are they going to be touring? I was like, that's a great point.
2: Yeah. You never know.
3: Yeah. We're massive Brooks and Dunn fans. We're also super close to them, but yes.
0: Is that clouding your judgment?
3: No. No.
1: No, he was able to remove that from Luke and Blake.
3: Yeah, easily. If you were just compare the three biggest songs, Brooks and Dunn, my three favorite songs, Neon Moon. They have so many good ones.
1: My Maria's.
3: I don't know if that's my favorite though.
1: Oh, really?
3: Yeah. Neon Moon. Brand New Man.
2: Then what's your duet that you like?
3: Oh, Cowgirls Don't Cry. Oh, that's the saddest song ever. And Zach Brown has like Highway 20 Ride.
0: Yeah,
3: and
0: that's a sad song.
3: Yeah. I'm going Brooks and Dunn.
0: All right.
3: Another one.
0: Kane Brown or Luke Combs?
1: Oh, no. That's hard.
0: One of them doesn't exist.
3: I'm going Kane Brown.
1: To keep or?
3: To keep.
1: Yeah. I probably am too.
3: Is that personal? Is your judgment clouded?
0: Yeah.
1: No. Why? I've been going opposite of him.
0: I think it's clouded because Kane Brown got your son a present.
2: Oh, that's interesting.
1: Kane's really nice, but Luke is nice. I think
3: has Luke ever got your son a present?
1: He has not.
3: Exactly.
1: Yeah. However, some of Luke's is a little bit like, I don't love like the tornado song.
2: Hurricane.
3: The one, ain't
2: Hurricane.
3: No love in Oklahoma.
1: Yeah.
2: Oh, that one?
3: You're holding one song against him?
2: Wait, he has a tornado song and a hurricane song? Interesting. Yeah. Didn't notice that.
3: Have you heard Warm Front?
2: coming out
3: next week.
1: Tsunami.
3: Yeah, I'm going Cambridge.
0: All right. I got two more.
3: Okay.
0: Shania Twain or Dolly Parton?
3: Dolly.
1: Yeah, Dolly.
0: Really?
3: Yeah.
0: You guys?
3: Not even a question.
0: I understand Dolly's a good human.
3: No, it's not even that. Like, it's let's go back. I Will Always Love You.
1: 9 to 5.
3: Yeah, not my favorite, but a big
1: that's
3: one.
1: That's still so good every time you hear it.
3: Yeah. Dolly over Shania.
1: Jolene.
0: Wow. Okay. And last but not least, Rascal Flatts or Dan and Shay?
3: Rascal Flatts.
1: You're keeping?
3: I'm always picking the person I'm keeping.
1: Okay, sorry. I'll keep Dan and Shay.
0: I think it's more fun if we say, I should have said this at the beginning. You got to say who you're eliminating.
1: No, because that feels mean.
2: The whole game is kind of mean.
3: Yeah, the whole game is.
2: Think about it. You're getting rid of an artist.
1: Gun to head.
0: You're getting rid of an artist. Like, you're saying, you don't exist. Your music doesn't exist. You're erased.
3: No, we get it. But it's not real, so it's easy if it's not real. Bobby Bones. Going to play Jason Aldean now, which, by the way, he's a part of the 2026 CMA Fest TV special. Presented by SoFi tonight, 8/7 Central on ABC, available tomorrow on Hulu. Aldean plays it, and here's Aldean now with Don't Tell on Me.

0: the guest that I'm about to have on, man, he was a part of it for me in a massive way. I don't even want to tell you who it is, but it's someone that when I had the chance to interview them, I was like, oh, are you kidding? This is going to be amazing. The secret guest coming up next.
1: Bobby sparked a heated debate with Old Dominion when he asked who is most likely to be late to a show.
2: That's up for debate between all of us against Trevor. We all say he's the latest. He says he's not.
3: I'm definitely not.
4: So it's definitely.
3: Here's the thing. I live in Franklin. I got like a 35-40 minute drive every time.
5: That.
0: But that does make you late.
3: They had to come down to a meeting in Franklin the other day and they realized that.
6: We were on time though.
3: We were on time. You had one drive. I love this question. So when there's an accident, so they're like,
0: they start fist fighting. This is the greatest. This is the day Old Dominion broke up. Right here on our show.
2: Thanks.
0: Wow.
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1: 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Bobby Bones, come on. Did you ever watch Jackass at all?
2: Yes.
1: You did?
2: Oh, yeah.
1: Wow.
2: Why, is that weird?
1: No, I just didn't know. Yeah.
2: I get it's probably more catered towards guys, but I watched a lot on MTV.
1: Yeah. Jackass, Celebrity Deathmatch, Tom Green Show, well, videos back then. So, okay, then do you know who Steve-O is?
2: Of course.
1: Oh, all right. Well, I'll talk to Steve-O.
2: Which is really cool.
1: Yeah, he was so nice. So, okay, Jackass, they're doing this weekend as the final Jackass movie ever. So it's over after that. And we were just talking about MTV and how much he made in his first season. Bobby Bones. This is the Bobby Bones Show. Whenever the show hit, how quickly were you famous?
3: Overnight when the Goldfish segment aired. The first episode, I was on it, but like with something totally forgettable that was filmed in very low light and it was quick and didn't change much. But the second episode, it ended with me swallowing the goldfish. Once that aired, game over, man.
1: How did it change for you?
3: All of a sudden, like actually really hot chicks were like interested in talking to me. And like that was totally mind blowing for me. When the show came out, I was technically homeless, unemployed, and totally broke. So that was kind of a weird thing. But then, you know, we started filming the second season. I was told for the second season, I mean, the first season of Jackass on MTV, I made less than $1,500 after taxes.
1: For the whole thing?
3: I didn't even get paid per episode. I got paid per bit if it aired. And there were two rates. If it was like a super high impact or dangerous, like risking life and limb stunt, I got paid $500 per bit. But if it was like a low impact, like man on the street gag or like, you know, prank or something, I got $200.
1: So did you have notoriety, but no money?
3: I turned it around pretty quickly, but yeah. Yeah. And I filmed the whole first season of Jackass in 5 days. And on the fifth day, I was just banged up, sleep deprived, shark bitten, like just hungover. I was a mess. And, it was the last morning and everyone's like packing up to go to the airport. And, I thought to pull out a piece of paper to write down everything that I did that I felt was worthy of making the show. You know, like sort of itemizing, like, hey, this is what I would expect to see. You know, don't let these things slip through the cracks was my initial purpose. But then as I wrote them down, I thought, oh, cool. And I'll like kind of like a menu for a restaurant. I'll put the item and then like the price. So the first thing I wrote down was goldfish. And I thought about it for a moment and I literally wrote $200 next to it because I wanted to be considered so gnarly that was low impact. When like 100% I could have choked on it and died. You know, it was a big goldfish. Like it could have gone down like backwards and like torn my throat apart, you know, like, and I wanted them to think I was so gnarly. I wrote 200.
1: Was there ever a competition between the guys on getting bits on?
3: Oh, that's all it's ever been. That's 100% of what it is. It's a battle for screen time. I think it was pretty healthy competition. And like when somebody got an incredible piece of footage in the can, that was like a win for us as a collective.
1: Oh, you celebrated it together.
3: It wasn't like you were bitter that someone else got something good.
4: The Bobby Bones Show.
1: All right, more with Steve-O in just a second, including the favorite thing I ever saw him do that I still think about to this day. Let's play this song, but Steve-O back in a minute.

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1: What bits do you remember from Jackass?
2: Oh, like Steve-O with like a fish hook in his mouth?
1: Say no more. Ooh. Here we go. This is what I bring up to him here. Okay, we got Steve-O from Jackass. Here we go. Bobby Bones. This is
3: the Bobby Bones Show. Whenever Jackass hit, I was the demo because I was in college. I watched every episode.
4: How old are you now?
3: 46.
4: There you go. I just turned 52 less than a week ago.
3: So it was for me. It was Tom Green. It was you guys. Yeah. It was Celebrity Deathmatch. It was all of that in the dorm. And I think about, and I've seen the movies, and I was going to ask you, like, what do people know you most from? But here are the two bits that I think of. If someone were to say, can you name Steve-O bits? How often are these brought up? Number one is the fish hook, the hook in the mouth.
4: I'd say number one is the porta potty, the like slingshot. They called it a poo cocktail supreme. I think that would be the number one. The fish hook, arguably number two.
3: Because the hook went all the way through you put it through your jaw and then you went down like bait.
4: Yep. It was proposed by a guy named Captain Al Walker, who we filmed Wild Boys with in Louisiana. We did a bunch of the filming for the second movie in Louisiana. Al Walker

0: Said, yeah, put a hook through Steve-O's face and cast him out as bait for sharks. And our director, Jeff Tremaine, loved the idea. He ran it by Knoxville. Knoxville's like, I don't get it. Like, to Knoxville, either I get bitten by a shark and it's too much and, like, I die and that's bad, or I don't get bitten by a shark and the bit was a failure. You know, like, how's it supposed to work? I don't get it, you know? And Jeff Tremaine dug in his heels and it just landed on that perfect balance of, like, just a close call that was worth showing and not catastrophic consequences. We were, like, we filmed that movie in 2006, so New Orleans was still utterly devastated by Hurricane Katrina. Like, even though I think the hospitals were still, like, not fully functioning. And that shark hook thing was filmed like 2 hours out to sea. I remember afterwards I said to Jeff Tremaine, I was like, well, what was the plan if I got bitten? Like, we were like 2 hours away from the coast, and even if we made it to the coast and I was still alive, the hospital wasn't even working, you know? Like, and Tremaine said, we didn't have a plan. We had God.
1: If porta potties one and shark is two, what's three?
0: I mean, like, I think that becomes a question of what, like, what's to me or what's, like,
1: in, like, what's the, said to you, what's quoted to you, or people like, this is what I remember the most.
0: I don't know if it's the most memorable, but wasabi snooters gets mentioned a lot. What else? Like, I like to think the goldfish, that was my first one, and the swallowing the goldfish and puking it up, I think, was pretty impactful.
1: Jackass, Best and Last, out in theaters tomorrow. Johnny Knoxville, Steve-O, all those guys. If you want to see that full interview, hear the full interview, you can go to Netflix and watch it. You can also just go check out the Bobby Cast podcast and search for the audio there. But it's crazy. And then we got into, like, a lot of spiritual stuff. He's a very spiritual guy after rehab. So really loved it. So Steve-O, check it out on the Bobby Cast.
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1: Had an odd interaction with a celebrity. I don't know this celebrity, but I want to run it by you guys here on the show and see what you would do if you were me. We'll talk about that. It's a celebrity that's really cool, but we'll talk about that next.
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1: Get ready. The Bobby Bones Show is back on the Top Shelf Country Cruise. 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
5: Let me run something by you guys, Amy, especially you. I'll just tell you what happened. John Stamos gave me a cell phone number.
6: Where?
5: What, like, do you mean?
6: Well, you saw him somewhere? He DM'd it to you or what?
5: I did an interview with him on the Bobbycast, and it went over an hour, and we were kind of hitting it off, and then he sent me a cell phone number.
6: Oh.
7: That's amazing.
6: Well, that he probably doesn't do that to everybody, so no. What's the question? What do you do with it? Save it.
7: And text him.
5: What would I text John Stamos?
6: Hey, dude.
5: He was awesome. It'll be a Bobbycast coming up. He was awesome. And I'm always weird about people that have something from the 90s or 2000s that was massive because I don't want to start with it and make them think. And so I was very sensitive to not going, I loved you on Full House.
7: Right.
5: But we ended up talking a lot about Full House. And then we started to like joke around. And then he said, I'm giving you my cell phone number and you're going to text me. And so I didn't take it. He said, as soon as the interview is over, I'm going to give it to you. And when the interview was over, we didn't keep going.
7: Oh, so you didn't get it?
5: No, then he reached out to Mike.
7: Oh, dude.
5: And then sent me a cell phone number.
7: It's a no-brainer. You have to text him. He is asking you to text
6: him. Yeah, you text say, him. Hey, Jay.
5: No, not Jay.
8: No. Hey, Amy, you Jay. Say, you told me to text you. I'm texting you.
6: No, don't do that. Just exactly. Say like, hey, I got your number.
5: Well, no, of course.
8: He knows.
6: I know. Hey, I got it. Saved it.
7: Number saved. Now you save it under Bobby.
6: Hey, dude, it's Bobby. Just wanted you to have my number since you wanted me to
7: have
6: yours.
7: That's good.
5: I would not say I want you to have my number wanted me to. John Stamos is awesome.
6: Well, so he's going to have given Mike his number to give to you.
5: Yeah.
6: And so how does he know that you got it unless you tell him?
8: That's true.
5: I don't think he'll be thinking about it. Mike, what are your thoughts?
9: I'd say you text him. I think you guys hit it off.
6: Well, what did he say to you, Mike?
9: Just to give this to Bobby. And I was like, I'll send it to him.
7: That's perfect.
8: And then you say, hey, is this your real number?
6: Wait.
8: Yeah, that's a good one.
6: Is he in town still?
8: John, you poking
7: me? Hold on. Amy, what did, what's the guy's name? The guy that Amy liked?
6: Yes. Just JP. JP. You don't JP? Need to say his name.
7: What was it? What did he DM you?
5: Our audience may want to.
10: Jeremy Piven.
5: Thank you, yeah.
8: Jeremy Piven. I was like, why are we calling him JP?
7: Didn't he say, mic check? Is this?
8: Oh, yeah, that's it.
7: That's pretty good. Oh,
5: yeah. I'm not sending John Stamos a mic check, yeah. Mic check this thing on.
6: You go, mic check 1, 2, 3, and then he goes 4, 5, 6.
5: He won't know who I am because it's coming from a unknown number.
7: That's why you have to tell him. It's me, Bobby. Mm.
5: I don't think I ever text John Stamos.
8: Well, that's weird.
7: Why do
6: but
7: you not...
6: save it just
5: and then
6: in
5: do
6: case.
5: What? In case I get drunk? I've never been drunk.
7: That's right.
6: Well, no, in case you have a question about Full House.
5: I asked him all that stuff too about Full House.
6: What if an argument stuff? Comes up here where we're like, no, that was Danny. No, that was... And then you're like, okay, let me go to John.
5: I asked him if... working with the babies was different. Like, did one of them have like a funny attitude and one was a little better in serious scenes when they were babies because they were twins?
7: Yeah.
5: And he was like, yeah, one of them was better at jokes as babies and one was better at like that acting part of it.
7: No way.
5: Yeah.
7: That's so cool.
5: And then I asked him what it was like when the show got canceled because we never got canceled. They tried to sell us to the WB after that and we were just like, nah, we're good. So there was never like an end
7: Wow. Oh.

0: Did you ask him how he, what's the right way you could put this? He's so young.
1: Just say it.
0: I don't know what you're trying to say.
2: Does he look the same?
0: Yeah, how does he look the same?
1: I think he's naturally a really great looking guy and then probably does a lot of care. He immediately was like, hey, why do you have a mullet to me?
2: He said that?
1: Yeah. And I was like, I don't have a mullet because you got hair going behind your head. He said, I had a mullet when I was on General Hospital. It was that kind of, the whole thing. We were like, two dudes just.
3: I'll get a haircut and then be like, I got rid of the mullet.
1: I'm cutting my hair for a first text.
2: Did you talk about Bob Saget?
1: Yep, a lot. That's cool. He plays Forever, which my wife and I's first dance at our wedding was to the Beach Boys song Forever. But Jesse and the Rippers did Forever as their big single on Full House. And I told him, I said, hey, my wife and I danced to Forever. And he said, he plays that at Beach Boys shows whenever they do shows.
2: That's cool.
1: And they're coming to town. He's like, you should come. We play Forever. And I said, what time do you play that song? He said, why? I said, I go to bed early.
2: Are you going to go?
1: I don't know.
2: You should go.
3: Oh, yeah. That's when you text and be like, hey, I'm coming to the show.
2: Dude, you got to take advantage of these opportunities to be friends with these people. Like, this is John freaking Stamos.
1: I know, John Stamos. It was awesome. Yeah. Mike was awesome, wasn't it?
4: And he's like friends with everybody.
1: Yeah, he was like, I was interviewing Tom Hanks for a book, and he was talking about that, and he was playing drums with the drummer from Green Day, because he's a drummer in Beach Boys.
2: Is that Trey?
1: Trey Cool?
0: Stamos.
2: That's pretty cool.
1: Mm-hmm.
2: You Googling him?
0: Well, I go to his Instagram.
1: He's 5 million followers.
0: Wowzers. Okay.
1: So.
2: That's really cool.
1: I'm torn on texting him at all, because I know he doesn't really want to hear from me. But
0: why would he reach out to Mike to give you, like, that's cool. If he would have just left and never thought of you again.
1: I'll think about it. It's really cool, though.
2: That's amazing.
1: Yeah. It's Uncle Jesse from Full House.
2: Dang.
1: And he's done ER. He did that for a long time. Broadway. Told a really cool story about how him and James Earl Jones were on Broadway together. And they were doing the show, and he was kind of getting annoyed with the Full House stuff. And James Earl Jones and him were talking, and he's like, do you ever get annoyed? And someone asked James Earl Jones to do the Luke, I'm your father.
2: Yeah.
1: And he was like, I guess this is what we do. And then he said, I just kind of turned the corner there. It's okay to be known for something forever.
2: Wow.
1: If you keep doing other things. That episode will be up soon, but if I wait too long, he won't remember who I am.
2: That's right. So you have to do it now.
1: He kept going the whole interview. I know you from somewhere. And I said, you don't.
2: You don't know that.
0: Was he a fan of Dancing with the Stars?
1: No, you guys aren't letting me tell the story. You guys are jumping in just like.
0: Oh, whoa. Okay. Thought you were still trying to figure it out.
1: No, the interview's over.
3: Okay. I mean, he obviously asked John.
1: Yeah, the whole interview is going, I know you from somewhere. I know you from somewhere. And so we were talking about American Idol, and he's like, I don't really watch that. And then he was like, Dancing with the Stars. He goes, I never watched that show. I said, well, I did when Juan Pablo was on from Fuller House. And he goes, oh, you're the jackass that beat him. He was like, oh my God, you're that dude. And I'm like, yeah, I'm that
2: dude. Wow. Get your Bobby
1: Bones on. We're going to play Ella Langley now. She's a part of the CMA Fest TV special presented by SoFi tonight, 8/7 Central on ABC. Available tomorrow on Hulu. You can see Ella. Here she is now with Choosing Texas. Just

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1: 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It's a great story. Eddie has it next in Tell Me Something Good.
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1: It's time for the good news.
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4: Mia Perry, she's a sixth grader in Savannah, Georgia, and she entered a writing contest. And she wins it, and it's sponsored by this ice cream company in town. So the prize is, if you win it, you get a class party of ice cream for everyone. She says, that's cool and all, but why don't we find ice cream that's dog friendly, and we'll have a party at the pet shelter. So she did. She had a huge party with all the dogs at the pet shelter because the whole poem was about her rescue dog, Finn.

0: the other kids in her class get to go to the shelter?
1: Yeah. Well, no, they had their party, and then she had the dog party.
0: Oh, she had both.
2: Yeah. They knocked up a two ice cream party?
0: Wow.
1: Yeah.
0: With little pup cups.
1: Did you know they had dog-friendly ice cream? That's kind of cool.
2: I know they have dog-friendly like cream. Because if you go to Starbucks or Sonic or these different places, they give you these, you know, they, like Amy says, some of them call them pup cups.
1: Okay.
2: You don't take your dog out ever?
1: Never.
2: In the car? Because sometimes they'll see it and just bring you one.
1: This was called Dogster Ice Cream. I guess it's, yeah, for dogs.
2: For psychotic dog owners. Yes. All right, there you go. That's what it's all about.
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1: 90 seconds on the clock. How many morning cornies can we get? Ready.
5: Ready.
1: Team ready.
6: We're ready.
1: Go.
7: The morning corny.
5: What kind of cake do they serve in heaven?
1: Heaven.
6: Angel food cake.
5: That's it.
1: Yeah.
5: What kind of dog chases anything red?
8: A bulldog.
6: Bulldog.
5: Yes.
1: Ooh. Oh, bulldog.
5: What's a squirrel's favorite ballet?
1: Nutcracker.
8: Let's go.
5: Okay. What is a UPS worker's favorite sport?
1: Brown
8: package.
1: Football. Packet.
8: UPS.
1: Okay.
8: Delivery.
1: What's the question again?
5: What is a UPS worker's favorite sport?
8: Package. Brown.
1: Soccer.
8: Kick. Delivery driver. Driver, because he's a golf.
1: Oh, NASCAR. Race car.
5: A UPS worker's favorite sport?
6: Packaging.
1: Name sports.
8: Baseball.
1: Football. Basketball.
8: Soccer. Racquetball.
1: Soccer.
6: Package ball.
8: Golf. Tennis.
6: Racquetball.
1: UFC.
6: Pickleball.
1: Boxing.
8: Love it.
5: What do you call a wealthy sorceress?
8: A
1: wealthy sorceress.
6: Wealthy Potter.
8: Harry Potter. Billionaire.
6: A sorceress.
8: Abracadabra.
1: A rich sorceress. A spell.
5: A wealthy sorceress. Oh.
6: I don't know.
8: Billionaire. Harry Potter. Mickey Mouse.
1: Spells.
8: Who are sorcerers?
1: Magic. Crystal ball.
5: Wealthy sorceress.
8: Yeah.
1: Rich.
6: Wealthy.
1: How much time?
5: A very witch person. Yeah.
6: Oh, witch is a sorcerer.
8: Would have never gotten that.
5: I'm a witch. I felt like close. Y'all got angel food cake, bulldog, nutcracker, boxing.
1: Four. Solid.
8: Yeah, that's pretty
1: solid
8: good.
1: Hit it
8: pretty
1: out.
8: Good. Clear eyes, full hearts.
9: Can't lose.
1: When we did our cruise last year, what do you think your favorite moment was? Pick one.
5: Oh my gosh, it's hard to pick.
1: I texted a friend the other day. He was on a cruise.
5: Yeah.
1: And I was like, you go on cruises? He goes, yeah, I've been on like 7. I said, you're a cruise guy? Our friend Steve. He was on a cruise when I just texted him randomly.
8: He loves cruises.
5: I mean, watching the concerts.
1: You have to do one.
5: Oh, line dancing.
1: Of all the things on our cruise last year.
8: What about your walks? Your sunrise walks?
1: One.
5: You cannot make me pick.
1: Yes, I can. One.
8: Ooh, martinis.
1: Lychee martinis.
6: Yeah. Oh.
1: Amy will never drink another one of those.
5: The concerts.
1: Okay, the concerts on the ship.
5: Yeah, like in the theater and how you could just like pop in like every night was a different show. Mm-hmm.
1: Unless you were Lunchbox and you didn't have access to everything.
8: Dang.
6: Yeah, you had to sneak in.
1: Yeah. Lunchbox, favorite moment from the cruise?
6: A hungover Morgan leaving her laptop on the ship and having a meltdown in the parking lot.
1: So your favorite moment from the cruise is Morgan after the cruise
5: messing up.
8: That's so mean, dude.
6: I mean, her messing up was pretty awesome to see. But, I mean...
5: Probably the views.
8: Live band karaoke. Loved it.
5: Oh, that was
8: every
5: epic.
8: Night. It was awesome.
1: Is the band really good?
8: Yes.
1: Are there words in front of you as they play?
8: It's just like karaoke, but you're playing with a real band.
1: Morgan?
10: Mine was Boozy Bingo. Boozy Bingo was such a good time. Everybody had a great time, including myself. I would do that in a heartbeat again.
1: We're going to do another cruise next year. One vacation, 7 days of live country music, one unforgettable experience. And so the bar is set. Top Shelf Country Cruise 27. Riley Green will perform on the ship. Chris Young, Lauren Elena, Randy Houser, Jackson Dean, Travis Denning. I'll be there. Amy, Lunchbox, Eddie. And so it may be the best vacation value anywhere today as well. We're talking about 7-night luxury accommodations. We're stopping in Tampa, Bimini, Key West, Cozumel, ocean views everywhere you turn, all included on board one incredible floating resort. I was shocked at how big it was. Mm-hmm. I know that's very small of me.

0: say small town, but I think some of my friends from small towns go on cruises, so they're not as shocked by that. I'd never seen anything like that before.
1: That's 14 stories.
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0: We would love for you guys to come. 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You can come now. 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
3: Bobby Bones.
0: A song we premiered earlier this morning. It was an iHeart Country premiere. Here's the new one from Dylan Scott called Dear Big City.

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1: I got a couple stories. One of them is a story about somebody. And normally, if you do this, you don't go to jail, but you get in trouble. 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It's at a restaurant. Second thing is, I'm going to give away an award next. The real one of the day because of what this dad did for his wife. We'll talk about that and more next.
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9: Alright, brace yourself, friends. Florida Arby's employee was arrested after police say she spit into a customer's milkshake before it was served. That itself is gross, but that female customer now claims she got oral herpes from the milkshake that was spit in.
10: No. Right.
9: According to investigators, the incident was captured on surveillance video, and it was discovered after a customer complained about the drink. Can you taste spit?
10: I don't think so.
9: I don't think so either. Like, there must have been sugar. Some sort of indication, though, that she did something to it. So the employee admitted to contaminating the milkshake, food tampering, for sure. Prison. Don't mess people. Prison. 1 week prison. Not jail. Prison. Authorities say the customer was not injured, but she got oral herpes from it. Now, oral herpes is not the same thing as genital herpes. Most people have that version of herpes in their mouth. That's a cold sore. And I would say 70% of people have it. It doesn't always...
10: dormant.
9: Yeah, but what do you call it when it's not?
10: Asymptomatic?
9: No, when it's not. When it's...
11: Oh, outbreak, right? Isn't that called
12: it? Systematic.
9: You're trying to say symptomatic.
10: I was saying, okay.
9: Anyway, thoughts?
10: Disgusting.
11: It's a lie.
12: Yeah, I don't think she really got herpes from it.
9: Okay, right. But that doesn't matter. It's all about spitting in the milkshake.
12: No, that's disgusting.
9: That's on video. You go to prison now. Jail.
11: Yes, that's disgusting, but now I think the whole story of herpes is made up. Like,
10: wait, why?
11: Why not double down on it?
10: Why is that made up?
11: How do you get herpes from a spit?
10: That's how it's transmitted, right?
11: It is through spit. I thought it was like through making out.
9: Yeah. Well, what do you think happens when you make out? Answer that question.
11: Yeah, but exchange spit. But it's more like the time you spend. Like, you're making out. Like, it's a lot of rubbing.
10: Wait, what?
11: Spit.
9: Like, you think you get herpes in your mouth from rubbing other parts?
11: Yes.
9: It just pop. Boop.
11: Yes.
9: I don't know if, again, not a doctor.
10: I don't know
9: if whatever that virus is can live in a milkshake.
11: That's true, too.
10: So, oh, yeah.
11: A cold milkshake.
9: This is a crazy story, though. Don't spit in people's food.
11: No, don't do that.
12: It says that oral herpes can be spread through using shared items such as saliva with lip balm, utensils, straws, or cups.
10: Exactly. So
12: maybe she did get it, but I don't know
9: about the spit in the milkshake.
12: Yeah, that's what I don't know.
10: Because it's frozen. Can herpes survive in cold?
9: We need MythBusters to do that. Can herpes survive in a milkshake? Anyway, that person sucks.
11: Do you guys have herpes?
10: Not that we know of.
9: Not that I know of, but probably.
11: The mouth herpes?
9: Probably, because I think it's like 70% of people.
11: Yeah, I get cold sores, so I guess I do have herpes.
9: They should name it two different things.
12: Yeah,
9: or they should call it like fun herpes and not fun herpes.
11: Right.
9: Because you get it in your mouth.

0: mouth. You didn't really have.
1: But that's still
0: sometimes
1: not
0: you just
1: fun.
0: Drink after somebody. So it's way more fun than the other.
1: Okay.
0: I've heard.
1: Preferred herpes.
0: You don't have to get a prescription for the mouth one.
2: You don't have to tell your partner.
3: Yeah.
1: You have to go
3: true.
1: Get Valtrex.
0: True. A husband helps deliver the baby, his baby, in the driveway. I'm going to play you this audio.
4: A mom is in the throes of giving birth in her garage. Thank goodness her husband is there to deliver the baby. The other kids look on as the blessed event unfolds in the family's driveway.
5: I walk around to the hood of my car, and I just braced myself and held on.
4: Damian Mahone, a deputy in Cobb County, Georgia, rushed home.
5: He got there literally, 3 minutes before she came out?
0: That's awesome, Damian.
2: Yeah.
0: Nobody wants to be in that situation, but that is fantastic. Damian, you get the real one of the day. That's a new award. You get the real one of the day.
2: What about the kids, though? Like, they're scarred for life.
3: Oh, yeah.
2: Right?
3: Are they
0: scarred, or did they just learn something?
1: Or they witnessed something beautiful.
3: Ooh, when you're that age, you're scarred.
1: And they're less ugh by it when they grow up.
3: Like, okay, when they grow up, but as they're growing up, they're going to be like, oh.
1: I don't know.
0: They were exposed to it as kids, it's not as big of a deal. Anyway, remind me, because I like doing the real one of the day.
2: It's pretty good.
0: Let's make that up. Damian, you're the real one of the day. That's from Inside Edition. Texas neighborhood is on lockdown after a truck spills 24 million bees in the neighborhood.
3: Ooh. Oh!
1: Yeah, that was crazy.
0: Yeah, clip this one. This is the truck, and then all the bees, the sound of it. All the workers, they're all dressed.
1: In bee suits.
0: Yeah.
2: Dang.
0: Neighborhood was locked down after an 18-wheeler ruptured 406 hives, unleashing 24 million agitated honeybees. Shout out to all those workers. Are those... What do you call the workers?
3: Beekeepers?
0: No, like we're them. The workers that have to show up.
2: First responders?
0: No.
1: Essential workers.
2: Essential.
0: Shout out to those essential workers. Because
2: yes.
0: That was as essential. You know what? They're the real ones of the day.
2: But what about the other guy?
0: He's the real one. They're the real ones. Most guys have to lose weight after pregnancy as well. So, and I would agree with this. I'm just now to the point with trying to get back in shape. Because mostly the focus is just on everything but exercise. And then you have the baby. You guys don't know over there yet?
2: No, we don't know. Tell us more.
0: Women's bodies change during pregnancy, but so do men's. Researchers found the brain in the man becomes especially primed for cooperation in the months before becoming a father. Fathers-to-be go through hormone changes, all from testosterone to which makes them gain weight. That's from evolution and human behavior. For sure, I think I gained 12 pounds. I think I've lost like 10 of it back.
2: Your baby weight?
0: Yeah. My baby 15 or so. There's a story of a guy who dropped his sunglasses into basically a porta potty and he went in to get his sunglasses.
3: Yeah.
0: And so, like, what would you jump into a porta potty to get? I think I'm leaving my phone.
1: Ooh, yeah, I don't think I can go in there for anything.
3: You got to get your phone. And so this guy was at a campsite, so it's a deep one, and he reached his hand in there and his momentum. He didn't jump in. He fell in and had to be rescued. And they had to decontaminate him and everything. But sunglasses, I don't think I'm reaching in there for sunglasses.
2: No, those are gone.
1: No
0: sunglasses. I'm not even going phone because I think I have insurance on my phone. I may have to build a pulley system to get my wallet.
1: I mean, a wedding ring, maybe?
3: A woman's ring.
1: Or
0: my little rubber wedding ring.
2: See ya.
0: Goodbye.
1: But like if there's a piece of jewelry that's a fan, like I wear my mom's pinky ring that I inherited. If I drop that, I would have to go get it. But that's the only thing I can think of that would make me do that.
0: I think there's just a how expensive was it question you have to ask. And that's it. And I wouldn't go for my phone because I think I have insurance on it. If I didn't, I'd probably have to, you know what? I'd pay somebody to do it.
6: Let's go. Get your bones on. Get your Bobby bones on.
0: And now, let's play Dustin Lynch and Mackenzie Porter. Here's Thinking About You.

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3: Amy brought in her son's cologne.
5: And I can smell it.
3: I don't smell it.
5: Oh, gosh. It's double bagged.
3: Tell the quick story again about his cologne.
5: He went to the mall. There was a kiosk. They were selling colognes, saying, this is such a good deal. Look how tiny this bottle is. He spent $20 on the tiniest bottle. But
3: guys,
5: this was,
3: it looks like the size of a lipstick, if I were trying to describe small. It. Yeah.
5: And again, that was $20 on sale. And he's like, you have to buy it now. It's the only day it's on sale. I have it in two different Ziploc bags and you can smell it through the bag and it's in a glass container. So
3: this is what a 13-year-old boy wears. This is, and Steven's older than that, but.
5: But you haven't even opened it yet. Imagine, see why I was around my house, like smelling this.
6: Oh, and it's got a ball on it, so you can roll it on?
3: It's almost like a cleaning product.
5: Yes.
6: Can I smell it?
3: Yeah, take it around. It doesn't smell bad.
5: But you don't want your home smelling like that, and that it was taking over my house.
3: It doesn't smell bad if there's just a little.
6: I like the blue the coloring, though.
7: Yeah, it's like cool water.
6: Yeah, cool water.
5: Or it's like some weird chemical concoction that's going to burn a hole in your skin.
6: I can already smell it.
3: Yeah. And I got it on my hand now, so I'm going to smell like it. So it doesn't stink, but it's so strong.
6: It's not terrible, Amy.
5: Oh,
6: it smells like the mall.
3: It does smell like the mall.
6: You know, yeah.
3: Makes me want to buy one of those little helicopters they sell at the kiosk.
6: Now I have it on my hands.
5: It's going to be on your hands for the rest of the day.
8: I don't know. To me, it smells like ocean breeze, like Febreze.
6: Yeah.
5: Okay, but
3: it does smell like a cleaning product.
8: Yeah.
5: Okay. But this is how, are y'all getting to, like, would you want this all over your house?
6: It's not the worst.
7: Amy, you are way overrating this. Like, it is not bad.
5: Oh, wow. Maybe
3: I don't think it's bad. I think if there's a lot of it, it's bad. If it's put on heavily, I could see that being bothersome.
5: Yeah, which a 13-year-old boy, he was rolling that all over his body. I told you, I sat down on the couch one day and I was like, what is on my couch? And I didn't know he had bought that at the mall. So I had no idea. And now it was on this, it was like a mystery. I was on this hunt to figure out the smell. And I thought maybe he got new deodorant, but I was like, that's weird because that's under his arms. It's not like that would end up on anything.
3: It's strong. It's not even with me anymore. And dude, I smell it big time right
6: it's
3: now.
6: It's so shady too because there's nothing on the bottle.
7: Yeah, there's no label, anything.
8: It looks like somebody put food coloring in a liquid.
3: It looks like someone got some Pine Sol, put it in with a little cologne, and then colored it blue.
5: Yeah. I asked him, I was like, hey, I need to take your cologne into work. He's like, why? I said, well, the guys want to smell it.
3: Oh, no.
5: And then he's like, I thought you said I couldn't wear it. Why do they want to smell it? I said, well, because we talked about it and how it's just a good reminder to not also.
6: Amy, be honest with him.
5: Be honest with him what?
6: With him and say it stinks.
5: I told him that I had to ban it from my house. He knows he can't wear it. So then he was like, well, why are you taking it in? And I was just like, well, this is just a good lesson of, you know, not getting, you know, scammed at the mall. Like, he got scammed.
3: That's for sure a scam cologne.
6: It is.
3: But that's also, it's also a quantity problem. If you put on a lot of that, your eyes water. A little bit, how we're smelling it one time, and it, no, the bag, it smells bad.
6: Yeah. Like, Amy, over it's here, not worth the it's double in my bag, throat. Though.
7: Right.
5: Yes,
3: no, it's in my throat over here.
5: No, I had
3: here.
5: To double bag it because I was putting it in my bag, and I don't want, that's something that will linger in my bag for, I'm telling you, I

0: good if you're, it's lingering on my couch.
1: Did you guys ever have kids that did the break the fart capsules, stink bombs?
2: I would do that.
3: Yeah.
1: That would make a place stink for a week.
2: Yeah, they would have to shut school down early. Like if it was later in the day, and like if you did it an hour before school was out, dude, that was perfect because they would just shut school down.
1: No.
2: Yeah. Yeah. Somebody would do it almost once a week.
0: Wow.
2: It was the best.
3: I mean, do you remember the sound when it would break?
2: No, because they would wait for the school to be like the hallways to be full, and they would just throw on the ground. Hopefully, somebody would step on it.
1: Yeah. Yes.
2: Okay, now I can still smell it.
1: It's a lingering.
0: Okay, yep. And then you're going to start to get a headache, and then you're going to ban it from your house.
4: Bones.
5: And now let's play Luke Combs, Sleepless in a Hotel Room.

0: tell me something good.
1: This guy's 88. He just accomplished something so rare it took 5 decades to achieve. Lunchbox has that story coming up next in our segment called Tell Me Something Good.
2: Bobby asked Bailey Zimmerman how he got Luke Combs to do the song Backup Plan with him.
3: The first time I heard it, I thought, man, Luke Combs would crush this. He invited me to play the concert for Carolina with him, and then I met him. So I sent him the text. I was like, hey, man, like, I've been nervous to send you this, but I really think you would crush it, and it's just one of my favorite songs that I've got right now, and I just think you would crush it. So, and then he didn't respond for, I think, a month.
4: Oh, wow.
5: No way.
4: A month. That's a long time.
1: But okay.
3: He texted me back one day out of the blue, and he just said, this song rips, I'm in. It was so, like, full circle moment.
6: Yeah, the Bobby Bones Show.
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1: with Lunchbox.
2: Tell me something good.
3: James Parker of Wichita, Kansas. We probably listens to the show, probably listens to us. Well, he just did something awesome. He gave his 100th gallon of blood to the American Red Cross.
4: Okay. That's a lot.
5: Lunchbox is saying he probably listens to us because Lunchbox gives blood and he wants to take credit for inspiring this person.
6: Oh, I thought it was just because he's from Wichita.
3: Yeah, it was just because he was from Wichita, so he probably listens. And then, you know, he's like, oh, Lunchbox donates blood. I would probably go donate blood. But yeah, this is how dedicated he was. Back in 2004, him and his wife were like, you know what? We should go on a road trip. And they road trip so he could donate blood in all the different states.
6: They did all 50 states of donating?
3: Yep.
6: Or just on the road trip?
3: Just on the road trip.
6: Oh.
3: It doesn't say all 50 states. Yep. He just said he wanted to do it in every single state, so maybe he did do it in every single state.
6: So how many years did it take for him to donate all the blood?
3: Well, he is 88 years old, so it took a long time.
6: Yeah, it took 5 decades.
7: Wow, you can donate almost 5 decades. 88?
6: I think so.
5: But your blood stale?
7: It just gets old, you know?
3: Dude, I am right behind him because I just did
6: Okay, all right. This is not about you. This is about him.
3: I just did my second gallon.
7: Okay, and he's got 100?
3: He's got 100.
6: There's no upper age limit for blood donation as long as you're in good health.
7: Okay.
6: You can donate blood well into your 70s, 80s, and beyond.
3: That's crazy.
6: So, there you go. Okay. All right, there you go. That's what it's all about.
0: That was Tell Me Something Good.

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0: Lunchbox has a game. I don't know the game. He says he wants to present an awkward music game. So yeah. I've not agreed fully to play, but please describe the game.
1: The game is I will give you two artists, and you have to eliminate one of them, that their music goes away, and it's like their music never existed. So no one will ever hear it again. No one will know who this person is. It's white. Like, their music doesn't matter.
0: So we're just picking our favorite of the two.
1: Yeah.
0: Okay, I'll go. Go ahead, give me one.
1: Taylor Swift or George Strait?
2: Oh.
0: I'll eliminate George Strait.
1: Wow.
2: I will eliminate Taylor Swift.
0: Wow.
1: Whoa. Whoa.
2: You know how I feel about George. I can't do that. I mean, I love Taylor, but he came before Taylor. He's too special to my family.
0: And I don't really have a close relationship with either, but if I'm going to eliminate one of them, I'm probably keeping Taylor's music over George Strait's. Okay, next one.
1: Florida Georgia Line or Jason Aldean?
0: I'm probably keeping Florida Georgia Line's music.
3: They have jams, dude.
0: They have, for sure, bangers. Dude, Cruise, when they put Nelly on that thing, my world was rocked. Like, the song was already good, but then Nelly...
3: Yeah. Cruise, yeah. This is how I roll. This is how we roll.
0: Florida Georgia Line. And then, goodbye, Jason Aldean. You?
2: Yeah, same.
0: Okay.
1: All right. Blake Shelton or Luke Bryan?
2: Oh, bye, Blake.
3: That's tough.
0: Interesting. It's about the music.
1: It's about the music. It's not about the person.
2: Oh, well, yeah. They're both great people, though.
0: Yeah, I'm definitely closer to Luke because Blake doesn't live here. So it'd be easy for me to say Blake.
2: Oh, gosh.
0: I'm probably going to keep Blake's.
3: Oh, really?
0: I think Blake has a more robust library of older songs as well. And if I'm thinking like my favorites, like I love his Old Red cover that he did. I love the Blake slow songs. Like Austin. Mine would be, oh, Austin. It's a tough one, but I'm going Blake Shelton. We've never heard of Luke Bryan now. You?
2: I'll keep Luke.
0: Okay.
1: All right. Lainey Wilson or Ella Langley? Oh,
0: Lainey Wilson.
2: Hard.
0: Yeah.
1: Really?
0: Yeah, Lainey. That's pretty easy for me.
2: Yeah, that's hard.
0: Ella's got like one album.
3: She's pretty new.
0: Yeah, I know, and Lainey is too, but I'm going Lainey.
2: Yeah, I'll go Lainey.
1: Okay.
2: I love Ella.
1: Brooks and Dunn.
0: That's the winner. I can't. Ronnie will beat me up.
1: Or Zach Brown Band.
0: It's Brooks and Dunn.
2: Oh, Brooks and Dunn. Yeah, dude.
1: What? Yeah. Are you guys serious?
3: Yes.
2: Yeah, for real.
1: Yeah,
2: for
1: I thought sure. That one was going to be so hard.
3: No. I thought you were going to say Garth Brooks.
0: Yeah.
1: What? You think Brooks and Dunn is on Garth Brooks level?
2: Lainey yeah, and dude. Ella was more difficult yes. than that.
0: Oh, yeah. And Zach Brown has some really great songs.
2: Yeah.
0: But wow. if we're having to pick gun to our head, my wife last night said, hey, you know, we have to go because I think they're playing here September 12th. Brooks and Dunn, she goes, you know, we have to go. And I said, okay, because we don't go to much. And I said, yeah. I said, why this one? She goes, no, how long are they going to be touring? I was like, that's a great point.
3: Yeah, you never know.
0: Yeah, we're massive Brooks and Dunn fans. We're also super close to them, but yes.
1: Is that clouding your judgment?
0: No. No.
2: No, he was able to remove that from
0: yeah,
2: Luke and Blake.
0: Easily. If you were just compare the three biggest songs, Brooks and Dunn, my three favorite songs, Neon Moon, they have so many good ones.
2: My Maria's.
0: I don't know if that's my favorite though.
2: Oh, really?
0: Yeah. Neon Moon. Brand New Man.
3: Then what's your duet that you like?
0: Cowgirls Don't Cry. Oh, that's the saddest song ever. And Zach Brown has like Highway 20 Ride.
1: Yeah, that's a sad song.
0: Yeah. I'm going.

0: Brooks and Dunn.
1: All right.
0: Another one.
1: Kane Brown or Luke Combs?
2: Oh, no. That's hard.
1: One of them doesn't exist.
0: I'm going Kane Brown.
2: To keep or?
0: To keep.
2: Yeah. I probably am, too.
0: Is that personal? Is your judgment clouded?
1: Yeah.
2: No. What? I've been going opposite of him.
1: I think it's clouded because Kane Brown got your son a present.
2: Oh, that's interesting. Kane's really nice, but Luke is nice. I think
0: has that Luke ever got your son a present?
2: He has not.
0: Exactly.
2: Yeah. However, some of Luke's is a little bit like, I don't love like the tornado song.
0: Hurricane.
1: The one, ain't
0: Hurricane.
1: No love in Oklahoma.
0: Yeah. Oh, that one? You're holding one song against him?
3: Wait, he has a tornado song and a hurricane song? Interesting. Yeah. Didn't notice that.
0: Have you heard Warm Front?
3: coming out
0: next week.
2: Tsunami.
0: Yeah, I'm going Cambridge.
1: All right. I got two more.
0: Okay.
1: Shania Twain or Dolly Parton?
0: Dolly.
2: Yeah, Dolly.
1: Really?
2: Yeah.
1: You guys?
0: Not even a question.
1: I understand Dolly's a good human.
0: No, it's not even that. Like, it's let's go back. I Will Always Love You.
2: 9 to 5.
0: Yeah, that's not my favorite, but a big
2: that's
0: one.
2: That's still so good every time you hear it.
0: Yeah. Dolly over Shania.
2: Jolene.
1: Wow. Okay. And last but not least, Rascal Flatts or Dan and Shay?
0: Rascal Flatts.
2: You're keeping?
0: I'm always picking the person I'm keeping.
2: Okay, sorry. I'll keep Dan and Shay.
1: I think it's more fun if we say, I should have said this at the beginning. You got to say who you're eliminating.
2: No, because that feels mean.
3: The whole game is kind of mean.
0: Yeah, the whole game is.
3: Think about it. You're getting rid of an artist.
2: Gun to head.
1: You're getting rid of an artist. Like, you're saying, you don't exist. Your music doesn't exist. You're erased. Right off.
0: No, we get it. But it's not real, so it's easy if it's not real. Bobby Bones. He's going to be on our show tomorrow. Here is Josh Ross with Hate How You Look.

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1: In theaters this weekend, Supergirl. She is Superman's cousin with way more trauma. She goes on a quest with a young alien girl and her loyal dog Crypto to track down a ruthless intergalactic villain. Also in theaters, Toy Story 5. Your kids will love it, and you will too if you grew up loving the original. I give it 4.5 out of 5. I'm Movie Mike, and that's your Movie Report.
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5: Yeah.
3: I saw a video of Dolly yesterday in public. She opened up a travel center, and she was out waving, and she looked pretty healthy. She was out, so I like that.
6: Yeah, that's good.
3: She was dealing with some sickness, some illness, and she canceled her Vegas shows, but she opened, I don't know, it looked like a Dolly Bucky's. I don't know what it is.
6: Okay. Yeah. I feel like it has that vibe.
3: They could beat Bucky's. They call it Dolly's.
5: Yeah.
6: Mm-hmm.
3: But she was out, and I like that. I like seeing her out. So that's that. I saw Bailey Zimmerman had all the charges dropped against him.
6: Oh, that's good.
3: So I'm not sure which official it was in New Mexico, but they said, hey, we're all good now. Huh. So they probably paid for it. It feels like if you go into the store and you break something, you got to pay for it type situation. Because I don't feel like anybody was hurt. So charges have been dropped from what I read against
5: so that
3: Bailey Zimmerman.
5: Gone?
6: Yeah, if it's dropped. Yeah.
5: That's cool.
3: They dropped all charges against country music artist Bailey Zimmerman after he made full restitution for damages. And then it goes through all that, $16,000 in damages.
6: And the alcohol bill.
3: Plus an unpaid alcohol. What's that going to be, $800?
6: I think it was $400, maybe.
3: Okay, that was.
6: But I guess still, when you bounce, he left town and didn't pay it.
3: The other one is that season of The Bachelorette with Taylor Frankie Paul from

0: Mormon wives that they did not put on because of the domestic abuse charges. They're now saying they're going to put on. So, listen, one way or the other, like, I don't care what goes on in the Bachelor or Bachelorette, does not affect me. But it's weird that now it's okay. Like, if it wasn't okay then, now it's okay? Because if it was okay then, I don't know. What am I going to do? Again, I don't care if they show a season of the Bachelor or Bachelorette. I'm like, what's the difference?
1: Supposedly, they have been polling their audience to
0: That's not a reason.
1: Okay.
0: Because they could have polled their audience initially, and they'd have said, play the season. Because now this season's going to be one of the most watched for sure. I don't watch Mormon Wives. I have no interest, good or bad. But if the reason you took it off is because of the domestic abuse charges, that video, their situation, now it's okay? You polled your audience? Heck, I would think you poll about anything where there's some drama, some punching, some kicking. Everybody's going to say, yeah, we want to see that.
1: Mm-hmm.
0: All the dudes that went on that show are like, thank God.
1: Oh, yeah, my time is wasted.
0: Because they left their jobs and they went to try to win her over, really to be social media influencers. Like, nobody does that show for love. They went to try to win her over and then that show got shelved. That's crazy. But yeah, so from TMZ, the scrap season of The Bachelorette is finally going to see the light of day. TMZ reports that sources behind the scenes say mid-July, though nothing right now is definite. This also could be a test balloon where if they go, okay, we're probably going to bring it back, and they take a step back to see if everybody freaks out.
1: Mm-hmm.
0: The thing is, most people don't freak out as hard the second time as they do the first time.
1: I know. I feel like there was a lot of people invested then, which sure, people might watch this, but no, I don't feel like there's going to be a lot of pushback if they decide to air it. There are people are going to be like, okay, fine, whatever.
0: We're tired. We're on to the ninth
1: exactly, because we've had to let go of a lot of stuff.
0: The season was shelved when it was revealed that Paul and former boyfriend Dakota Mortensen, Paul would be Frankie Paul, were involved in a domestic violence situation and video of the incident went public. It's where she threw the stool and hit
1: her
0: baby.
1: Child was in the room, yeah.
0: I've no issue either way. You know, ain't my chili, ain't my cracker. So I ain't getting involved. But like, if your reason was this back then, that reason really shouldn't have changed in a few months.
1: I think you'd hold firm on this.
0: Yeah.
1: But apparently they kept editing away all these past few months, just getting all
2: kept
1: the episodes
2: working on
1: ready.
2: It.
0: Oh, you mean they just kept... Yeah, okay.
1: Well, that's what I read, allegedly.
0: I bet it was done fully before they... initially.
1: Oh, like all the way done? They have every single episode done? Oh, okay.
0: They don't really... I learned the hard way. They don't put out a show until everything is complete.
1: Oh, gotcha.
0: Unless it's one of these shows like Love Island, where they're shooting it multiple shows a week and they got to get them produced and put on.
1: Or maybe they had to re-edit and clean up some things.
0: Oh, her throwing stools at all the contestants.
1: Some stuff that would have been entertaining that might be really bad.
0: Yeah. Just weird. That's what's up. You guys can call us if you want. 877-77-BOBBY. That's our number. 877-77-B-O-B-B-Y. Here's Ella Langley, Bobby Bone Show.

0: Mr. Beast tipped a pizza delivery driver $10,000 back in the day. And the story was super interesting because he was talking about it and he has so much money. And he said, I tipped this guy and he just kind of left and didn't say anything about it.
1: Huh.
2: Did he realize that it was $10,000?
0: I don't think so. But then he came back the next day, the driver did, and knocked on the door. And Mr. Beast thought, oh, he's coming back to ask for more money. But he said when he opened the door, the guy just started crying because he didn't realize, one, that that was $10,000, two, that the money was real, and three, that it was going to change his life for the next 6 months or so.
3: Dang.
2: Wow.
0: Mr. Beast is worth $2.6 billion.
3: That's amazing.
0: Wow.
2: Yeah.
0: Thought that was a pretty cool story.
2: It really is. It's touching.
0: Imagine you're a delivery driver, and you have to think it's fake. I'm going to tell you what used to make me mad. When I wait tables, people would tip me with dollars that would say, you don't need cash. All your cash is in heaven. This is the Lord. It was fake dollars. And I'm like, I get the sentiment, but I got bills to pay and I can't pay with fake Jesus money.
3: Yeah, we live on earth.
0: Yeah. Like I get it. Thank you for the message. Put that in the middle of the cash that I have to pay my bills with.
2: Yeah, like do it in addition to the little.
0: As I'm rolling through the $19 you're tipping me, okay, one of those is that. Oh, great message. You're right.
3: It's terrible.
0: When they would only leave that, it'd make me feel worse about those people.
2: Yeah.
0: Because I felt like they used that as an excuse not to tip.
3: Yes.
2: Yeah, because they're sure.
0: I'm getting mad again. I'm getting triggered at that.
3: Sorry, dude.
0: Because they would leave dollar bills that I would think was real money and there would be no money. And it was like, no, your real tip is coming to you in heaven. Okay, that's awesome. I can't wait for it. But I got to pay my light bill.
2: Yeah, but they think their witnessing is worth more than the tip.
0: Not more.
3: Yeah, but yeah,
0: accompany the money.
2: I get it. That's terrible.
3: So it looked like a dollar bill, though?
2: Yes, it looks real.
0: It looked like counterfeit money. It looked so real. When you got up on it, you knew it wasn't?
2: Mm-hmm.
0: Oh, man. I haven't thought about that in forever. I hated those people.
3: It's no good.
0: One time I took my vest off because I worked at a fancy restaurant and I had to wear basically a tuxedo to work every night. That part was miserable. But I took my vest off because I was cleaning a little bit of like an entry room where we had these banquets. And I watched somebody come and try my vest on, somebody that was having dinner, and walk out with my vest on, like steal my vest. And I thought, did that just happen? And then I ran, I was like, you got my vest. And they said, oh, I thought this was just laying there to take.
2: What?
0: I was like, what are we doing?
3: Vests for
0: everyone.
3: I took
0: my vest off so when I cleaned, I didn't get it dirty. Who just puts on a vest in a restaurant and wears it out of there?
2: That is really bizarre.
0: I probably have 100 of those stories that I just got to dig back into. People are awesome and people are also weird and people are also awful. It's like a mix. I'm going to say 73% of people are good and positive.
2: Yeah, most people.
0: 6% steal your vest.
3: And give you fake money.
0: I used to work at the DeSoto Club in the Hot Springs Village, and it was every night I had to wear this stupid tuxedo. I never washed it because you had to go to the cleaners to wash that type of stuff. You couldn't wash my one tuxedo in the washing machine. So I just had to make sure it was clean. So we had to spray it every night, try not to get anything on it because you can't do a button-up shirt in the washing machine. I couldn't. Couldn't do the vest, can't do the jacket or pants.
2: Oh, wow. I guess I hadn't thought through that for people that work at really nice restaurants.
0: So you had to send it to the cleaners. I don't even know what the cleaners was. We didn't have cleaners in Mountain Pine, Arkansas. We didn't even have the Dollar General yet there. That's all we have now. There wasn't even Dollar General there yet. So

0: Anyway, whoever stole my, tried to steal my vest. How did I get on? Oh, Mr. Beast, the tipping?
1: Yes. Yeah.
0: Hey, good for Mr. Beast.
1: The money.
0: Yes. Yeah. Call us if you would like to talk. 877-77-BOBBY.
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3: 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Let's go.
1: These students threatened to expose their teacher's OnlyFans account to get better grades.
4: Oh, wow. Whoa.
1: A lot to unpack here. First of all, if your teacher don't have an OnlyFans account.
4: Yeah.
1: Secondly, don't let your students find out. If you do, you go full fake name. Everything about you's got to be fake.
5: That's right.
1: And then third of all, if you're a student, you know you're thinking with a stupid brain, so I get it, but you can't do that as well. But a high school teacher in Georgia is facing serious charges from WCAX after authorities say it gets pretty dark here. Investigators say recordings of these encounters. It's so dark. I don't even want to read some. I just wanted to read the headline. There was some blackmail involved. There was some sexual stuff with the students.
5: Oh man.
1: So that maybe they were part of it. Then they wanted to blackmail her and say, we know about it. And
5: dang.
4: Yeah. I was figuring there had to be some way that, because like, how do you just randomly find your teacher on OnlyFans? Like
1: some people, I've never actually been on, even though I feel like if I go to just the front page of that site, I'm now on some sort of database.
4: Yeah.
1: So I've never even been on the front page of the site.
4: Yeah.
1: I only know how it works from us talking about stories where people have it. But yeah, there's it's some bad stuff here. But she is a teacher. She's just a young, attractive teacher. And she was getting some students involved. And then since they were involved, they knew about it. And they were like, well, you give us better grades or we're going to tell. And so it's all out there. Let's go to our OnlyFans expert, Lunchbox.
6: Yeah, I don't know what she had on her OnlyFans, but I do know that there was one video of her and a student, and she was wearing a shirt that said, Jesus loves you.
4: Oh, the student was in the video?
1: That's what I was saying. Like,
4: I thought I didn't.
6: But
4: that.
6: I don't think the student videos were on OnlyFans.
4: Okay.
6: Yeah, like they were sent from her phone to other students.
4: Oh, now I understand what
1: Bobby was
4: saying.
1: There's just a lot of toxicity.
6: OnlyFans gets a bad rap. Like, you're paying for it, so it's okay if these women want to do this and you're paying them. I have no problem with it. If you're a teacher, I don't think it should be held against you.
1: Oh, I don't think anybody's arguing good or bad about OnlyFans here. If you're a teacher, well, there's nothing illegal happening.
4: No, I know. I'm talking about she was
1: if there's
4: doing
1: a teacher,
4: things
1: it's different.
4: Students.
1: You have a different set of standards.
4: Yeah.
1: Even aside from the students, you have a different set of standards if you're a teacher. That's why some of them aren't even public on social media.
6: That's true.
1: So you're a teacher. You're a leader of young people. You have to present yourself as that because they will not respect or listen to you if they do not feel you are a leader.
4: That's true.
1: And you know how you can show you're not a leader? Being on a pontoon boat, getting drunk on Instagram as a teacher. Mm-hmm. Unfair that you can't put that up there according to what we can do. But as a teacher, it's a different set of standards.
4: Mm-hmm. I feel like you sort of know that going into certain professions, you're held to a higher standard.
1: I don't want to see my doctor drunk on a pontoon boat either. You know, I want you to be proud. We need you guys to keep it straight and narrow. We know you're normal humans. I don't want to see my, like, people, if I'm getting on a Delta flight and I see two pilots, and I'm like, I remember that dude. Yeah. So I'm drunk on a party barge on my Instagram. I don't want that for pilots or doctors or teachers. Or I'm not going to trust it.
4: Therapists.
1: I've never thought to look up my therapist on social media.
4: Oh, they're on there.
1: I bet they are.
5: Oh, yeah.
1: But you're right, though. You're right. Let's play Shaboozy and Jelly Roll. This is Amen. Shaboozy is on the Bobbycast on Netflix right now. Go search for the Bobbycast. You can watch my hour-long interview with him. It's awesome. Here you go.

0: me something good.
1: A sixth grader won a contest and turned her prize into something amazing for dogs. It's a great story. Eddie has it next. And tell me something good.
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2: Tell me something good.
3: Mia Perry, she's a sixth grader in Savannah, Georgia, and she entered a writing contest. And she wins it, and it's sponsored by this ice cream company in town. So the prize is, if you win it, you get a class party of ice cream for everyone. She says, that's cool and all, but why don't we find ice cream that's dog friendly, and we'll have a party at the pet shelter. So she did. She had a huge party with all the dogs at the pet shelter because the whole poem was about her rescue dog, Finn.
4: Did the other kids in her class get to go to the shelter?
3: Yeah. Well, no, they had their party, and then she had the dog party.
4: Oh, she had both.
5: And they knocked up a two ice cream parties?
4: Wow.
3: Yeah.
4: Well, little pup cups.
3: Did you know they had dog-friendly ice cream? That's kind of cool.
5: I know they have dog-friendly like cream. Because if you go to Starbucks or Sonic or these different places, they give you these, you know, they, like Amy says, some of them call them pup cups.
3: Okay.
5: You don't take your dog out ever?
3: Never.
5: In the car? Because sometimes they'll see it and just bring you one.
3: This was called Dogster Ice Cream. I guess it's, yeah, for dogs.
5: For psychotic dog owners. Yes. All right, there you go. That's what it's all about.
0: That was Tell Me Something Good.

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0: story of the day.
1: This story comes to us from Canada. A 20-year-old man was supposed to go meet his probation officer, so he goes outside, jumps in an F4-350, drives down to the police station, checks in, does the paperwork, and he leaves, gets a block away when, he was driving a stolen truck. And they had been following him since he left his house.
2: I don't have a truck. I don't know much about trucks. Is there something called the F4-350?
3: It must be rare.
4: Yeah, I know, but...
1: Ford F-350. What did I say?
4: You said F4-350.
1: I meant to say Ford. Sorry.
2: So he stole... I thought he stole, like, an exotic truck.
4: I know. I was like, oh, this must be, like, you know how Ford has those King Ranch version like, a special F4
3: in the thousands.
1: No, no, no. He just had a stolen truck, and he drove it to his probation meeting, and that's why he's an idiot.
2: Yeah, that bonehead, even.
1: Mm-hmm.
2: Yeah. Okay, there you go.
1: I'm Lunchbox. That's your bonehead story of the day.
0: Popping

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0: Hello, Bobby Bones. I need your thoughts on this. My ex-wife called me babe on the phone the other day. We're having to talk about our kids, and babe slipped out. We were married over 20 years, with me being babe for all those years, so it makes sense. However, we've been divorced a while. Honest slip, or could it mean something more? Signed, her former babe. I think it's probably honest slip, but Amy?
1: Yeah, I think it's that's a fine.
0: That's a fine.
1: Y'all are married for 20 years. I think that just, at that point, babe is sort of like their name.
0: How do you feel, though, if someone is asleep and they say somebody

0: else's name while they're sleeping, like in a dream.
1: Well, that part's a little different.
0: Mm-hmm. But how do you feel?
1: Well, what are the, you don't know that they're dreaming about something inappropriate.
0: Okay, fair.
1: They could be, hey, Bobby, pass me that paperclip.
0: No, they don't say that. They just say a name.
1: Or I say, hey, Bobby, but the rest of the dream you can't see, and it's you passing me a paperclip.
2: But you're saying, hey, Bobby, like, just say Bobby.
0: Yeah, Eddie, if you, let's say you're asleep, mm-hmm. and all of a sudden you go, Monica.
2: That's bad, dude. I may not wake up alive.
1: I mean, has this happened to anybody? That
0: no.
1: we know? Okay, yeah.
0: I don't, it hasn't happened to me. I don't know about the guys.
2: No.
0: If you said another woman's name while you were asleep, would you be in trouble? Again, you're sleeping. You can't control it.
2: Dude, I've been in trouble for dreams she has had about me. Like, if I said a girl's name, yeah, I'm in trouble.
1: Yeah.
0: But you
1: I know,
0: just,
1: that's
0: what?
1: Hard.
0: You aren't,
1: I just don't know
0: how
1: I'm
0: doing anything wrong.
2: Now, if I was like, Barbara, that's probably different. I'm calling Barbara, you know.
0: Who's Barbara? Where are you calling her?
2: I don't know, but it's not like mine.
1: But he's got a different inflection. Like, does it matter? It's like, Barbara. But if it's like, Barbara.
0: But if you're asleep, you're just kind of doing it lazy anyway.
2: That's true.
1: Okay.
0: My wife would tell me I talk really like effeminate when I'm sleeping. Like, I'd be like, I don't know.
1: Yeah, that part is confusing.
0: Lunchbox, what would your wife say?
3: I don't think she would care at all. I mean, you're not in control of what you're doing in your sleep. You're dreaming. Like, that is something that we have no control over.
0: What if you were like, Abby?
3: I don't think she'd care. I really don't think she'd
2: try it.
1: Yeah.
2: Experiment.
1: See what happens.
2: Yeah, yeah.
3: All right.
2: Like, yeah, you gotta say it like
0: get
2: that.
0: Real breathy.
3: But I'm not gonna say Abby. That's a little weird.
0: Oh.
3: Like, oh, yeah. I guess.
2: Morgan. Say Morgan.
3: No, any.
0: Scuba Steve.
3: I'll try any woman. I don't care. I mean, I really don't. She'd be like, hey, you said this name in your sleep. I don't think she'd get mad.
0: I don't think that's a big deal from the emailer. It slipped. It's once. And it's in there. It's in your brain. Even if you haven't done it in a while, it's in your brain. Now, if it's every time, if it's three calls in a row, then something's up. If it's one time, it's not that big of a deal. So I agree with Amy. All right, close it up.
4: Bobby Bones.

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1: I heard you guys talking about Eddie seeing UFOs, and I'd like to chime in on what I think you might have seen. I don't think he was too drunk. I just think he was seeing some satellites. You know, we don't get a lot of light pollution where I live. It's kind of rural, and so I see a lot of satellites at night, and in particular, the Starlink satellites. Sometimes 10 of them in a row, you know, that kind of thing. So, all right, guys. Thanks.
2: I thought about that, but there were just so many, and I didn't realize there were so many satellites orbiting our Earth.
0: I also saw a billboard for Cutwater, which I'd never heard of until you were talking about it on the show.
2: That's weird.
3: Right. It's so crazy, because right after Eddie talked about it, a video pops up of my friend in a video. She's like, I'm just having my afternoon Cutwater.
0: Never heard of it. This is not a commercial by us, by the way.
3: I did it. It's like, wait, what? Is this about to, like, take over?
0: I watched the clip, and I laughed out loud at your stupid story. Because even you were like, I was drunk.
2: I just had to tell you guys that I had had a couple of Cutwaters.
3: I almost messaged my friend when she was showed herself drinking it. I'm like, careful, you might see UFOs.
0: That's their tagline. Ray, next one.
4: This message is for Amy. You better not do that bungee. Please don't do the bungee. You couldn't even do the knees to feet without throwing your back out, sweetheart. Please don't do the bungee. Bad idea for you. Mm. Bye.
3: That's probably a valid point. I'm going to need to remove myself because of my
0: back.
3: No,
0: that's not how.
5: That's not how it works.
0: I mean, if we do it, you have to be in. Mm-hmm.
2: Or else we're not doing it.
0: We're not doing it. Because the odds then are worse for us. But Lunchbox also has to be on every second one. Yeah. 50% of the wheel. Remember? Okay.
2: That's the deal.
0: That's the deal.
3: It lands on me. I mean, I'm terrified.
0: Yeah. That's the point of it, because if it was, like, comfortable and fun, like, if we were spinning the wheel for a massage, that wouldn't be very fun for
2: Isn't
0: us.
2: Isn't that kind of a thing for all of us, though? Like, the back problems, like, we could all get hurt.
0: Bungee. Yeah, yeah. Amy was, like, a weird... She, like, threw her back out trying...
3: Yeah, knees to feet.
0: Yeah, knees to feet. Knees to feet. You can leave us a voicemail at any time, guys. 877-77-BOBBY. We are done. Thank you for listening to the show. Go check out all of today's show on podcast. We do a whole second show.

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Welcome into Kicks at Work. Got Morgan Wallen coming up. Luke Combs on the way. Shaboozy a little bit later on this hour. Keith Urban and Better Life playing right now on Kicks Country.

Nobody plays more country than 106.3, 107.7 Kicks Country. Brock Matthews, along with George Burns, and it won't be long. Kicks Country. It won't be

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0: 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Text and win. Good luck to you on that. Hey, and stick around next 15 minutes. I've got Luke Bryan coming up. Shaboozy on the way and Justin Moore straight ahead.
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5: Congratulations, sunshine today. A high this afternoon will be into the lower 80s. Tonight, an increase in the clouds and overnight low will drop down low 60s. Partly sunny, 50-50 chance of showers and storms on Friday. A high will be just over 80. Saturday, looking at showers, a chance of some storms or high temperatures on Saturday into the upper 70s. And then Sunday, a 50-50 chance of showers, a few storms, a high, upper 70s. I'm meteorologist Sally Russell from the Cole Chevy Body Shop Weather Center.
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1: Rock the Country, July 10th and 11th in Ashland, Kentucky. 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Riley Green's going to be there. 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

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We've got Jake Owen coming up, Dylan Scott on the way, and Tucker Wetmore right now. Here's Brunette.

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10: Do you have our

gradually see sunshine today. A high this afternoon will be into the lower 80s. Tonight, an increase in the clouds and overnight low will drop down low 60s. Partly sunny, 50-50 chance of showers and storms on Friday. A high will be just over 80. Saturday, looking at showers, a chance of some storms or high temperatures on Saturday into the upper 70s. And then Sunday, a 50-50 chance of showers, a few storms, a high, upper 70s. I'm meteorologist Sally Russell from the Cole Chevy Body Shop Weather Center.

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Info coming up on how to score free tickets, all right? It's going to be awesome. John Pardee, it's called Boots Off. 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

0: It's called Hate How You Look. That is Josh Ross on 106.3 Kicks Country with your free tickets for Rock the Country. 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Just shy of a three-hour drive from Bluefield. Jelly Roll's going to be there. Riley Green's going to be there. Plus Leonard Skinner, Brantley Gilbert, Gavin Adcock, and many, many more. 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And stick around. More country coming up. I've got George Burge with Luke Bryan on the way. And Chris Stapleton is next. Hang tight.
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7: Time is running out in Virginia. Big changes take effect after June 30th, and this is your last chance to check out all the items that will no longer be available after that date. 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
8: Yeah, just enough humid air for a slight chance of a shower or thunderstorm for the rest of today. Pretty warm, will be in the low 80s. Overnight, some clouds, and we have cold front moving in with a really good chance of showers and some thunderstorms. Overnight, lows in the low 60s. For Friday, we're expecting a few showers and a thunderstorm possible in the afternoon. We'll be in the mid-80s. Showers will be likely on Saturday, scattered shower Sunday. I'm meteorologist Steve Hamilton in the Cole Chevy Body Shop Weather Center.
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0: will be in the mid-80s. Showers will be likely on Saturday, scattered showers Sunday. I'm meteorologist Steve Hamilton in the Cole Chevy Body Shop Weather Center.
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8: We have just enough humid air for a slight chance of a shower or thunderstorm for the rest of today. Pretty warm, will be in the low 80s. Overnight, some clouds, and we have cold front moving in with a really good chance of showers and some thunderstorms. Overnight, lows in the low 60s. For Friday, we're expecting a few showers and a thunderstorm possible in the afternoon. We'll be in the mid-80s. Showers will be likely on Saturday, scattered shower Sunday. I'm meteorologist Steve Hamilton in the Cole Chevy Body Shop Weather Center.

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0: Tomorrow morning at 9 a.m., the Friday morning dance party. We'll play easy trivia, and we'll talk to Josh Ross, who's about to have another number one song. 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

tomorrow morning at 9 a.m., the Friday morning dance party. We'll play Easy Trivia, and we'll talk to Josh Ross, who's about to have another number one song. 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

0: let's go have some fun at happy hour at the Rail Yard, 530 Raleigh Street in downtown Bluefield, West Virginia, where you can enjoy 530 appetizers, $5 30-cent appetizers, and $3 hand-spun milkshakes. 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
1: Looks like some rain arriving for the upcoming weekend. Overnight, just some clouds will be in the low 60s. We get a pretty nice Friday, a mix of sun and clouds, and we're in the mid-80s. Then we have low pressure from the central plains moving up on Friday night. Could get some showers from that. A stationary front will set up over Appalachia on Saturday. Showers and thunderstorms look likely all day. Windy and will be in the upper 70s. A few more showers on Sunday, about 80. I'm meteorologist Steve Hamilton from the Cole Chevy Body Shop Weather Center.
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Weather. Looks like some rain arriving for the upcoming weekend. Overnight, just some clouds will be in the low 60s. We get a pretty nice Friday, a mix of sun and clouds, and we're in the mid-80s. Then we have low pressure from the central plains moving up on Friday night. Could get some showers from that. A stationary front will set up over Appalachia on Saturday. Showers and thunderstorms look likely all day. Windy and will be in the upper 70s. A few more showers on Sunday, about 80. I'm meteorologist Steve Hamilton from the Cole Chevy Body Shop Weather Center.

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1: Time is running out in Virginia. Big changes take effect after June 30th, and this is your last chance to check out all the items that will no longer be available after that date. 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

0: country weather.
1: Looks like some rain arriving for the upcoming weekend. Overnight, just some clouds will be in the low 60s. We get a pretty nice Friday, a mix of sun and clouds, and we're in the mid-80s. Then we have low pressure from the central plains moving up on Friday night. Could get some showers from that. A stationary front will set up over Appalachia on Saturday. Showers and thunderstorms look likely all day. Windy and will be in the upper 70s. A few more showers on Sunday, about 80. I'm meteorologist Steve Hamilton from the Cole Chevy Body Shop Weather Center.

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